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0: Jordan Woods, she is calling out some people over the Ozempic era, which is funny because a lot of people say that her friends are the ones that started that Ozempic era, and that would be the Kardashians. Mm. Okay, well, it looks like she is saying that when it comes to inclusivity, you know, when it comes to different body types, that we were getting to a certain point where people were starting to accept the fact that people have different body types, mm-hmm. big, small, little. And she's saying now everybody is skinny because of GLP-1s and is setting things back a bit. Even when you think about Lizzo, who is very body positive and, you know, for the bigger girls. And now she done slimmed all the way down for you. I don't think she was trying to get you, but she done slimmed down. So I get what she's saying. It's like instead of people just embracing

Naptown. What's going on? It's me, L'Oreal, and the Morning Hustle is back tomorrow at 6 a.m. right here on the best station, Hot 100.9.

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4: Pooh Shiesty, his pops, and his homeboy, they are all on the line right now for allegedly kidnapping Gucci Mane. 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
3: 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What is 150 divided by 3?
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3: Yep. Which famous monument in South Dakota features the carved faces of four U.S. presidents?
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1: 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What's going on? 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
2: 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Alton Walker.
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0: Well, you know, Usher been in the news all week with this girl, Usher. Gab. He's bringing these women on stage. And, you know, he clapped back at old girl. 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
1: 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God don't like Usher. 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
0: 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Oops. 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And God ain't pleased Usher because you still ain't bringing the aunties on stage. 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
4: 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Eddie Money Hustle in the building. L'Oreal, Kyle Santillan, Alton Walker here. And it's time for that $1,000 cash grab on the line, representing out of Birmingham, Alabama. 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
5: Yeah.
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0: Well, you know, Usher been in the news all week with this girl, Usher. Gab. He's bringing these women on stage. And, you know, he clapped back at old girl. 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
1: 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God don't like Usher. 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
0: 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Oops. 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And God ain't pleased Usher because you still ain't bringing the aunties on stage. 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
10: Do you know what dark times is? Dark times is when you're in the hospital bed, not knowing if you're going to make it. Dark times is when the doctor is telling you that you'll never be the same again. Those are dark times. When you think about it, you really don't even want to live because you're not going to be the same. You're not going to be who you used to be. Those are dark times. When your wife is looking at you, you got to question it like, are you going to be there for me? What you going to do? I'm talking to you. Answer the question.

0: 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You know what time it is. 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
1: 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Okay, so there was a delivery man that allegedly was bit by a dog at Ne-Yo's home.
6: Literally.
1: And now the man is trying to sue. Apparently, he was just trying to drop off a package. The dog broke free and attacked the man. So now he wants some money behind the whole thing. He said he suffered physical and emotional injuries. And I'm like, damn, Ne-Yo, you ain't see what just happened with Chris? $14 million, damn near, is what he had to pay. Or 13, I think it was. He's trying to fight from having to pay that. Damn. And now Ne-Yo will be joining his dog fighting club, okay?
0: This is when you need Pops from Friday to step on the scene.
1: Why?
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1: 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Bam. He was a dog catcher.
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5: 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You already know, man. Jacquees still in the building, baby.
6: Yeah!
5: Five quick questions with Jacquees. 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
7: L.A. 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

0: Well, you know, Usher been in the news all week with this girl, Usher. 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
1: Before we get started, don't bring your ass up here if you don't want to be here. God don't like Usher. But he most certainly don't feel too good about pretty
0: privilege. Oops. Whatever. And God ain't pleased Usher because you still ain't bringing the aunties on stage. Mm.
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0: Why we got to have these young girls with the abs and the legs? 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

0: 10, girl, you a 10. 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
4: Let's talk about Riley Barris. This is Candy Barris's daughter. I love her. She's been here on the Morning Hustle Show as well. She's 23 years old. She's been going to NYU and law school, right? Yeah. This was something that was her dream. This is what Candy sent her to New York to go do. Mm-hmm. And now she's on the reality show Next Gen, which I feel like reality TV is the devil. 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

0: Well, you know, Usher been in the news all week with this girl, Usher. 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And, you know, he clapped back at old girl. 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
1: 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God don't like Usher. 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
10: 70.
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Circle City was good. 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

Lindsay, what's going on? It's L'Oreal, starring L'Oreal to be exact, from The Morning Hustle. 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

0: Well, you know, Usher been in the news all week with this girl, Usher. Gab. He's bringing these women on stage. And, you know, he clapped back at old girl. He said this.
1: Before we get started, don't bring your ass up here if you don't want to be here. God don't like Usher. But he most certainly don't feel too good about pretty
0: privilege. Oops. Whatever. And God ain't pleased Usher because you still ain't bringing the aunties on stage. Mm.
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4: And God ain't, please listen. 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

0: Well, you know, Usher been in the news all week with this girl, Usher. Gab. He's bringing these women on stage. And, you know, he clapped back at old girl. He said this.
1: Before we get started, don't bring your ass up here if you don't want to be here. God don't like Usher. But he most certainly don't feel too good about pretty
0: privilege. Oops. Whatever. And God ain't pleased Usher because you still ain't bringing the aunties on stage. Mm.
2: True.
0: Why we got to have these young girls with the abs and the legs? I want auntie that got on a flower dress.
2: No. A flower dress is crazy.
0: I want aunties that's his 40. 750 and up. 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

0: look so good.
1: I ain't gonna lie, this was my commercial. It was him and Jay. Did you have a pair of them S dots, a pair of them G units?
2: I did. They sent me a pair.
1: Really? You know what? I actually think Jay needs to bring back those S dots. When I tell you, I'm so mad that I don't have mine anymore, because they really did look like a Gucci sneaker. I had green and red laces, and they was black. But either way, 50 Cent is coming back with Reebok, and he will be selling the sneakers for $130. They first dropped in 2003, and I wonder if people are going to go out there and buy those.
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7: Is that the whistle you're supposed to be blowing?
1: I was blowing the whistle.
6: Oh, my God. She's blowing the whistle because you're about to get back into this conversation with Too Short. Let's get it.
1: Crazy. NBA Youngboy. I'm talking about Future. Mm-hmm. And he called him old, this, that, and the third. Now, when I think about Future, I don't think he's that old. So that kind of made me feel a little crazy. Do you feel like we age ourselves out when it comes to the rap game? Because we still have legends, obviously, like you.
8: I look at it like this. A 16-year-old is always going to see a 25-year-old as an OG.
1: Mm-hmm. Yeah.
8: And a 25-year-old is going to look at somebody about 40 and be like, hey, what up, OG? What up, Unc? I consider those guys, they were the little homies not too long ago.
1: Right.
8: And now, if you think about the real little homies, you know, it's a group of our little youngsters that used to be, that are now, they like baby OGs. Some little high school dude might slide up on NBA Youngboy and be like, what up, Unc?
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0: Well, you know, Usher been in the news all week with this girl, Usher. Gab. He's bringing these women on stage. And, you know, he clapped back at old girl. 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
1: 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God don't like Usher. But he most certainly don't feel too good about pretty
0: 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Oops. Whatever. And God ain't pleased Usher because you still ain't bringing the aunties on stage. Mm.
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4: Let's talk about Riley Barris. This is Candy Barris's daughter. I love her. She's been here on the Morning Hustle show as well. She's 23 years old. She's been going to NYU and law school, right? Yeah. This was something that was her dream. This is what Candy sent her to New York to go do. Mm-hmm. And now she's on the reality show Next Gen, which I feel like reality TV is the devil. 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

Wendy, what's going on? 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And shout out to all my hustlers repping the East Side. I see ya. 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

0: I ain't gonna lie, this was my commercial. It was him and Jay.
1: Yeah.
0: Did you have a pair of them S dots, a pair of them G units?
1: I did. They sent me a pair.
0: Really? You know what? I actually think Jay needs to bring back those S dots. When I tell you, I'm so mad that I don't have mine anymore, because they really did look like a Gucci sneaker. I had green and red laces, and they was black. But either way, 50 Cent is coming back with Reebok, and he will be selling the sneakers for $130. They first dropped in 2003, and I wonder if people are going to go out there and buy those.
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5: 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L'Oreal, Kyle Santillan, Alton Walker here. 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Steven's on the line.
6: Yeah.
7: What up, Steve?
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7: 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At the gate. 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
10: Pooh Shiesty, his pops and his homeboy, they are all on the line right now for allegedly kidnapping Gucci Mane. We know that the trial is set to go down February the 22nd. But let me tell you something, it ain't stopping nothing because he just announced he will be dropping an album called All Eyes on Shice. And guess what, y'all? It will be released through Gucci Mane's label. Mm. Okay, when's the last time you listened to a Pooh Shiesty record? How about now?
11: Brr. Big brother. Yeah, don't get shot in South Memphis. This ain't no trauma unit, man. Whatever Dirk said, man. Yeah, better play downtown somewhere, man.
10: He's staying in jail talking like this. The only other song I know is Get It like Back it. In Blood, and that's even worse.
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9: It's the Morning Hustle Traffic Report. What's the traffic looking like in these indie streets?
10: 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Once again, eastbound 70's off-ramp to Roro remains closed with a stolen vehicle. Slight slowdown nearing the scene. Now 70 itself is quiet. As are the commutes across 465, 65, and 69. Same with 74, 37, and the same Jones Expressway. 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
13: 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Mm. Okay, well, it looks like she is saying that when it comes to inclusivity, you know, when it comes to different body types, that we were getting to a certain point where people were starting to accept the fact that people have different body types, mm-hmm. big, small, little. And she's saying now everybody is skinny because of GLP-1s and is setting things back a bit. Even when you think about Lizzo, who is very body positive and, yeah. you know, for the bigger girls. And now she done slimmed all the way down for you. 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
2: L'Oreal, Kyle Santillan, Alton Walker here. 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
3: 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Okay, when's the last time you listened to a Pooh Shiesty record? 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
4: 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I'm talking about Future. Uh-huh. And he called him old, this, that, and a third. Now, when I think about Future, I don't think he's that old. So that kind of made me feel a little crazy. Do you feel like we age ourselves out when it comes to the rap game? Because we still have legends, obviously, like you.
5: 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A 16-year-old is always going to see a 25-year-old as an OG. Mm-hmm. 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
11: It's the Morning Hustle Traffic Report. What's the traffic looking like in these indie streets?
12: This traffic report's brought to you by Foreman Mills. Northbound 65 continues to serve up a 10-minute slowdown. Keystone to 70, nearly as much. Westbound 70, Emerson to 65. Stop and go southbound Collector Meridian to Washington due to an earlier accident.
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3: We're trying to help a hustler named Shay. She's been with her man for 3 years, but her problem is her man has a great relationship with his ex-girlfriend's mother. 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
4: Now he was in foster care, okay.
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5: Let's be honest. 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
3: Right.
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4: 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If this was his mother figure, she should be in her life too.
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9: You know how people say music can take you right back to a moment in your life? 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
12: It's the Morning Hustle traffic report. What's the traffic looking like in these indie streets?
13: This traffic report's meant to buy Suave Men Refreshing Body Wash. Same clean, less cash. One more look at our Monday morning travels reveal that from the south side, westbound 465 slows you a bit, 65 due east. More so northbound 65, 465 to 70. Same with westbound 70, Emerson to 65.
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0: Drake, Janice of the F Up Hot 100.9, Home of the Morning Hustle, Keisha Nicole. Let's get into what's trending, man. Some heartbreaking news this morning. Reports that actress Hayden Panettiere has passed away. Now, you know her from Remember the Titans. She was like one of my favorite child actors, raising Helen to Scream 4. And of course, she became a household name playing Juliet Barnes on Nashville. Her family and loved ones have been notified. And just recently, like about an hour or so ago, the 911 call was released. So apparently, before we all found out about, they were saying, hey, we don't know what the cause of death is. And when the 911 call came out, it said something about an overdose. 36, just way too young. And when you hear news like this, just a reminder that you really know, you never know what somebody's going through behind the scenes, you know. So keeping her family and friends lifted in prayer. But she was one of our favorite child actors. So rest in peace going out to her. It's Hot 100.9.
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6: L'Oreal, Kyle Santilli, and Alton Walker. You already know, man. Jacquees still in the building, baby.
7: Yeah!
6: Five quick questions with Jacquees. Number one, favorite city to hit when you on tour?
8: L.A. Well, really, I just like performing there, but if we talking about a city where I like to just eat and stuff, probably Philly.
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6: 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At what age are you going to cut your locks?
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0: DJ Ready Rock going up on this Monday. High 102.9, home of the morning hustle. Keisha Nicole, Chris Brown, Usher was just announced this morning. Coming to Naptown October 31st. Lucas Oil Stadium. Tickets go on sale next week on Monday. What would you do for these Chris Brown Usher tickets?
1: I would probably run a 1K.
0: Oh, man, a 1K ain't nothing.
1: A 1K in my lingerie.
0: I don't know. Them Usher and Reese fans kind of different. They might do something a little crazier. But listen, you might not have to do all that because B-Swift's going to have your chance to win those tickets on his show. So make sure you tap into B-Swift's show right after mine. And he's going to have first dibs on the Usher and Chris Brown tickets, okay? More all the way inside the Hot Lunch Mix with DJ Ready Rock right here on Hot 100.9.
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1: 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Keisha, Nicole, you know what I can't wait for? 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

Cardi and High 100.9, home with the morning hustle. Keisha Nicole, Chris Brown, and Usher coming to Naptown the night of Halloween. This is going to be the craziest show. Got all the details coming up for you. But tickets go on sale next Monday, okay? It's going to be at Lucas Oil Stadium. So excited about that. Here's Breezy, baby.

40 with such shebang. 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I'm tryna get back in the flesh. Yeah.

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3: I told you today because they announced it. Our whole countdown is Usher and Chris. Song number two. I just had to do it. It's Burn right here on High 100.9. I could have picked so many songs, but this just sounded like the perfect song at the moment.

on the chain. Fresh new J's, AMG switch lanes on. Never been a bow or a lame-o. 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I ain't in your beats and you ain't in mine, hit. Yeah, we both outside, that's my type.

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4: 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Okay. 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
6: 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Who knew ice cold drinks could be so fire? 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